0: 106.5 The Buzz. You know, summertime here. It feels like it's been cooler than average, right? When's it going to kick in? France recording its hottest day ever. It apparently was so hot that French women started shaving their armpits.
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Hey, coming up this weekend, you got the Cheese Capital Cup featuring Racing America's Trans Am and International GT, Elkhart Lakes Road America. Here's the glorious sun, on The Buzz.

0: It's your Boykins Rock Station, 106.5 The Buzz. Hey, get entered to win that grocery giveaway this week. We're going to pick the winner for that on Friday with Teets' Piggly Wiggly, www.1065thebuzz.com.
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You imagine this down the road here in Sheboygan. 2 million bees escaped when a truck carrying their hives overturned in Texas. Yeah, apparently the whole town is buzzing.

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Shinedown on the Buzz. People sharing the worst first names they've ever heard. I just hope one of these isn't yours. The list is coming up. STP right now on the Buzz.

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Some men you just can't reach. 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

0: Guns N' Roses on The Buzz. People sharing some of the names that parents gave their kids as a child that they cannot believe. Like ABCDE, which is actually pronounced Absidy. Lester, Archibald, Mulva, and Todd. Come on, Todd.
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0: 56 for the low tonight, tomorrow. Sunshine late in the afternoon with a high 67. Here's the Black Label Society on 106.5 The Buzz.

106.5 The Buzz. Hey, town of Sheboygan, shout out to you. Lions Fest coming up this Friday, 2 to 11 at the Firehouse Park there. Here's the Foo Fighters.

0: 106.5 for the Buzz, Sheboygan's Rock Station. Don't ask me why, but, well, the stupid criminal story. 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

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And by the way, the best and worst states for road trips, number one for the best, Minnesota. What do they got next to us? Followed by Utah and Louisiana. Although Rhode Island's last, so I guess don't go east.

0: 106.5 The Buzz. Question tonight, a hypothetical. What bonus would you choose to be happier, luckier, higher pay, or more athletic? We'll tell you the top answer coming up.
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0: All right, well, partly cloudy overnight, 56. Tomorrow, get some sunshine, 67 the high. Man, with the sound of the buzz.

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Twisted Sister, we're not going to take it. All part of Nonstop Rock on a Ticket Window Thursday. We got tickets for, well, we'll talk about that in 10 minutes. Here's Lincoln Fire Crawling. Good morning. 26.5 to the Buzz.

0: White Zombie, Sheboygan's Rock Station, 106.5 of the Buzz. My name is Mildog. Good morning to you on a Ticket Window Thursday. Got tickets for the Milwaukee County Zoo. Who doesn't like to take their kids to the zoo? 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You can just go be a nice little date night. Everybody's always talking about, dates are so expensive. Go to the zoo. Probably have a pretty cheap date walking around, checking out the animals sleeping. 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
0: Just see a scattered shower and a possible thunderstorm today. Otherwise, partly sunny, 71. Double nickels, partly cloudy for tonight. On Friday, looking at 75 and sunny and 77 and sunny on Sunday. What's Sunday, actually? Or Saturday? Sunday is maybe a small chance of rain in the morning, otherwise partly sunny and a high of 80. Then it's going to get brutally hot next week. They're talking some heat indexes could be 100 to 105. Skid Row, 18 in life on the Buzz.

you know who Lizzo is? Lizzo is, she a rapper? Is that what you would classify as her? Or just a bad bitch, I think, from one of her songs on there. But Lizzo, she had a new album come out. And it only sold, that was last week, and only sold 3,000 copies. So she was online. I was just watching a video, and she was crying. I don't know what else to do. Maybe make better music. Bon Jovi, it's Wanted Dead or Alive on The Buzz.

0: Alice in Chains, Rooster on Chicoine's Rock Station, 106.5 The Buzz. Coming up this weekend, it's one of my favorite weekends for Plymouth Dirt Track Racing, as it's another weekend with the Super 6 Late Model Division with driver introductions. 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
2: From the WHBL Newsroom, here's the latest. I'm Stace Keen. Today is the day a new cruise ship will call on Sheboygan. American Cruise Lines is a luxury cruise brand that plans to call on Sheboygan four times over the summer, bringing tourist dollars into the community. Sheboygan Mayor Ryan Sorensen says enticing the cruise line to stop in our community took several years to happen. The American Patriot, carrying about 130 passengers, will dock in Sheboygan's South Pier area this evening for an overnight stay. Passengers will have the opportunity to explore the area tomorrow by participating in a variety of excursion options before they continue on their cruise of the Great Lakes before headed back to Milwaukee. Summer and picnics go together, but a recent event in the town of Sheboygan had meaning beyond simply spending a day in the sun with good company and good food. The over 500 guests who gathered at Firehouse Park were patients, survivors, community members, and teammates who had a common experience with cancer. Many who attended the Aurora Cancer Survivors Day picnic also honored those who had lost their battle and acknowledged the contributions of their families, friends, and caregivers. The picnic, held during June's National Cancer Survivors Month, included lunch, live music, face painting games, and education on cancer prevention, as well as cancer screening recommendations. New employment numbers from the Wisconsin Department of Workforce Development show Sheboygan County's workforce remained steady in May, while unemployment continued to edge lower. The Sheboygan metro area employed about 63,000 people last month. That's up 1,100 from April and unchanged from a year ago. The unemployment rate fell to 2.6%. That's down 0.3 of a point from April and 0.2 lower than it was a year ago. In the city of Sheboygan, unemployment dropped to 2.7%, giving the city the ninth lowest jobless rate among Wisconsin's 35 largest cities. Statewide unemployment rates declined in all 13 metro areas as compared to April, and most also posted year-over-year improvements. Sheboygan County matched that trend with its unemployment rate falling to 2.6. In the WHBL Newsroom, I'm Stace Keen.
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Offspring, Ilgo Farrell, put a nonstop rock. Can you go in here on a morning buzz? If you got a text request, 920-451-2300. We got a whole hour of your requested music again today with Otto on the All Request Buzz Lunch, and he's got some tickets he's giving away. We'll talk about it in 10 minutes right now. It's George Thorogood.

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0: Could see a scattered shower, possible thunderstorm today. Otherwise, looking at sunshine 71, 55, and partly cloudy for tonight. Sunshine 75 on Friday, 77 sunny on Saturday, about 80 and sunny coming up on Sunday. And then the heat wave. They're talking heat indexes next week. Maybe about 100 to about 105. It's going to be hot. Tool Shism. Let's get back into the most minutes of music in the morning. It's 26.5 The Buzz.

for the 40th anniversary. Yes, 40 years since Ferris Bueller's Day Off. Cameron Fry, the character Cameron Fry, and he wrecked his dad's old Corvette. Well, that Corvette, they made a replica of it, and there's a casino out in California that's giving it away. It'd be a pretty cool car to win, even if it is a replica. I wonder if a lot of people would notice if you drove down that street, be like, hey, it's a Ferris Bueller car. I think I would. I think I would notice that right away. Van Allen, it's all wait. 106.5 of the Buzz.

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Can't drink, can't drug, can't drown them away. Can't sleep, can't think, can't find an escape from these dark, dark thoughts in my mind.

0: 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We'll have another one up for grabs tomorrow morning at 10 a.m. So get signed up before that. 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There's always good deals. I always like to go to the one in Plymouth. That's usually the one I go to of all the Teats's because I live in Plymouth. But my wife, anytime she's like, has a sweet tooth, it's like, oh, I'm going to Pig and I'm getting some crawlers. We'll get the Rise Against on the way. AC/DC, Billy Morrison, Bad Wolves, Aerosmith up next.
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2: From the WHBL newsroom, here's the latest. I'm Stace Keen. Wisconsin has released their unemployment numbers for May. WHBL's Kevin Zimmerman has the details.
3: The Wisconsin Department of Workforce Development has released local unemployment statistics for May, and they show a nearly unchanging workforce in Sheboygan County amid lowering unemployment rates, largely mirroring state trends. The Sheboygan metropolitan area employed 63,700 persons in May, 1,100 more than in April, and unchanged over the past year. Seasonal adjustments showed changes of plus 400 and zero, respectively. Unemployment was 2.6% in May, down 3/10 since April, and 2/10 lower than last year. The city of Sheboygan occupied the 9th lowest unemployment rate among Wisconsin's 35 largest cities at 2.7%, down from April's 3.1% and 3/10 lower than 2025. As a county, Sheboygan experienced similar trends with a May unemployment rate of 2.6%, down 3/10 from April and down 2/10 compared to last year. Kevin Zimmerman, WHBL News.
2: Today is the day that new cruise ship will call on Sheboygan. American Cruise Lines is a luxury cruise brand that plans to call in Sheboygan four times during the summer, bringing tourist dollars along with it. Sheboygan Mayor Ryan Sorensen says enticing the cruise line to stop in our community took several years to happen. The American Patriot, carrying about 130 passengers, will be docking in Sheboygan's South Pier area later this evening. They'll have an overnight stay, and then passengers will have the opportunity to explore the area tomorrow by participating in a variety of excursion options before they continue on their cruise of the Great Lakes and then head back to Milwaukee. A major push to replace service lines in Sheboygan Falls will mean weeks of road closures and detours starting on Monday, July 6th. Portions of Monroe, Hickory, and Michigan streets will all be closed for associated road construction. While residents and businesses on those streets will still have access, traffic will be strictly local only and alternate routes will be encouraged. In the WHBL newsroom, I'm Stace Keen.
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We got plenty of Sheboygan A's baseball yet this summer, and we're looking for play ball kids to yell play ball to get the game going, to get some tickets for the family to enjoy some hometown baseball. 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

0: 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Your Milwaukee Brewers have off today. They're going to be opening up a weekend series with the much-hated Chicago Cubs in the friendly confines of AmFam Field. 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We'll get the Pretty Reckless on the way. 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
10: Maybe a shower or thunderstorm today, mainly in the afternoon, I guess. Otherwise, partly sunny, high around 71. Looking at partly cloudy, double nickels for tonight. Sunny 75 on Friday, sunny 77 on Saturday. Pretty reckless. Back to the most minutes of music in the morning.

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0: today's grace. Don't want to go home tonight on Choi and Drock Station, 1865 The Buzz. 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My name is Mildog. We got tickets for Milwaukee County Zoo. 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
2: From the WHBL Newsroom, here's the latest. I'm Stace Keene. Today is the day a new cruise ship will call on Sheboygan. American Cruise Lines is a luxury cruise brand that plans to call on Sheboygan four times over the summer, bringing tourist dollars into the community. Sheboygan Mayor Ryan Sorensen says enticing the cruise line to stop in our community took several years to happen. The American Patriot, carrying about 130 passengers, will dock in Sheboygan's South Pier area this evening for an overnight stay. Passengers will have the opportunity to explore the area tomorrow by participating in a variety of excursion options before they continue on their cruise of the Great Lakes before headed back to Milwaukee. Summer and picnics go together, but a recent event in the town of Sheboygan had meaning beyond simply spending a day in the sun with good company and good food. The over 500 guests who gathered at Firehouse Park were patients, survivors, community members, and teammates who had a common experience with cancer. Many who attended the Aurora Cancer Survivors Day picnic also honored those who had lost their battle and acknowledged the contributions of their families, friends, and caregivers. The picnic, held during June's National Cancer Survivors Month, included lunch, live music, face painting games, and education on cancer prevention, as well as cancer screening recommendations. New employment numbers from the Wisconsin Department of Workforce Development show Sheboygan County's workforce remained steady in May, while unemployment continued to edge lower. The Sheboygan metro area employed about 63,000 people last month. That's up 1,100 from April and unchanged from a year ago. The unemployment rate fell to 2.6%. That's down 0.3 of a point from April and 0.2 lower than it was a year ago. In the city of Sheboygan, unemployment dropped to 2.7%, giving the city the 9th lowest jobless rate among Wisconsin since 35 largest cities. Statewide unemployment rates declined in all 13 metro areas as compared to April, and most also posted year-over-year improvements. Sheboygan County matched that trend with its unemployment rate falling to 2.6. In the WHBL Newsroom, I'm Stace Keene.
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on, all part of Nonstop Rock on your morning buzz. Coming up today on the All Request Buzz Lunch, Otto's going to be giving away more Nitro Circus tickets. 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
0: Good to see a scattered shower, possible thunderstorm today. Otherwise, looking at partly sunny 71, partly cloudy 55 for tonight, sunny and 75 on Friday, 77 and sunny on Saturday. Small chance of an afternoon shower on Sunday. Actually, morning shower on Sunday. Otherwise, partly sunny and a high of 80. Bowlby, let's get back to the most minutes of music in the morning on The Buzz.

Coming up on Saturday night, Guster, I see, is making another appearance at the Wild Center. If you need some more details, hit up our events page. There's so much going on this weekend at 1065thebuzz.com. We are radioactive in our community. We'll throw on some Bush right now. Also, Dio Architects coming up. Stick around. It's 1065 of the Buzz.

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1: From the WHBL newsroom, here's the latest. I'm Stace Keen. Wisconsin has released their unemployment numbers for May. WHBL's Kevin Zimmerman has the details.
2: The Wisconsin Department of Workforce Development has released local unemployment statistics for May, and they show a nearly unchanging workforce in Sheboygan County amid lowering unemployment rates, largely mirroring state trends. The Sheboygan metropolitan area employed 63,700 persons in May, 1,100 more than in April, and unchanged over the past year. Seasonal adjustments showed changes of plus 400 and zero, respectively. Unemployment was 2.6% in May, down 0.3 since April, and 0.2 lower than last year. The city of Sheboygan occupied the 9th lowest unemployment rate among Wisconsin's 35 largest cities at 2.7%, down from April's 3.1% and 0.3 lower than 2025. As a county, Sheboygan experienced similar trends with a May unemployment rate of 2.6%, down 0.3 from April and down 0.2 compared to last year. Kevin Zimmerman, WHBL News.
1: Today is the day that new cruise ship will call on Sheboygan. American Cruise Lines is a luxury cruise brand that plans to call in Sheboygan four times during the summer, bringing tourist dollars along with it. Sheboygan Mayor Ryan Sorensen says enticing the cruise line to stop in our community took several years to happen. The American Patriot, carrying about 130 passengers, will be docking in Sheboygan's South Pier area later this evening. They'll have an overnight stay, and then passengers will have the opportunity to explore the area tomorrow by participating in a variety of excursion options before they continue on their cruise of the Great Lakes and then head back to Milwaukee. A major push to replace service lines in Sheboygan Falls will mean weeks of road closures and detours starting on Monday, July 6th. Portions of Monroe, Hickory, and Michigan streets will all be closed for associated road construction. While residents and businesses on those streets will still have access, traffic will be strictly local only and alternate routes will be encouraged. In the WHBL newsroom, I'm Stace Keen.
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My name is Mildog. I had to get my ass back to Plymouth. Bildo's up next with more tickets for the Milwaukee County Zoo on a ticket window Thursday. Otto's got Nitro Circus tickets on the All Request Buzz lunch at noon.

requested music from Neil Young, getting us started off early. Shout out to Colleen. Appreciate you listening. First things first. Howdy doody, dooters. At Thursday morning, fingers crossed, it's going well for you. Temperatures, not too shabby. We'll keep an eye on that. Looks like we do have a chance of some wetness today. We will, of course, get into that. The weather buzz here momentarily. But first things first, it's Ticket Window Thursday. Details on that right around the corner. We'll fill you in on that. Pumpkins up after the latest from Ice. Nine Kills is a twist in the knife.

0: Dickens, Sheboygan's Rock Station 106.5 The Buzz. Again, thank you for joining me. Open your Thursday off to a solid start. Stay and drive, at least for the time being. Hopefully we can avoid that. There is a chance of some wetness. Not sure where they're getting the figures from, but we'll get into that here shortly. First things first, happy Thursday morning. Happy ticket window Thursday morning as well. We will run through some more Milwaukee Zoo tickets. Everybody loves the zoo. Get some free tickets to go check out the zoo. Listen all day through the day today. I believe we'll run it through on Monday as well. We'll have some more zoo tickets. We'll see you about next Thursday. That said, be listening. Random points through this morning. We'll give you a cue to text in. We'll give you a keyword to text in. When you hear it, hit us up, 920-451-2300. Six person through going to get themselves a pair of tickets to go check out the Milwaukee County Zoo. You can check out more details, milwaukeezoo.org. But again, the zoo is open. It runs through the end of the year, and these tickets are good. I haven't seen any... it's not valid for Boo at the Zoo or the Wild Lights. So just a heads up on that one. Other than that, it's good any of the other days. So if you want to check out the zoo, be on your toes. Be firing those off all through the day today. And again, I believe we'll have some more on Monday. We'll take a look at that weather buzz. We have got some Ozzy to kick us off next on The Buzz.
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0: A little cloudy to start off Thursday morning. 67 degrees for the time being. There is a little bit of a breeze, but feels like the 67 that it is. Looking at a high of 69 degrees for this afternoon. Does also come with a 55% chance of some showers. Take a look at the radar. I'm not seeing anything for the time being, so we'll keep an eye on that one. 53, your low for this evening. Tomorrow, actually, a little bit of a step back temperature-wise. Partly cloudy, high of 65 degrees for your Friday. Back to the 70s on Saturday. Sunny, high of 70 degrees. 71 on Sunday. 77 Monday, 83 as it's set now on Tuesday.

Sammy Hagar, Sheboygan Truck Station 106.5. The Buzz again. Take windows on the way, my friends. Also getting some requests coming in. We did hear some Neil Young. That one going out to Colleen early on in the hour. Not long after that, got a text in from Mike. Got some Pearl Jam on the brain. How about Rearview Mirror? Damn right I can do that, pal.

0: Lincoln Park, Emptiness Machine, Sheboygan Truck Station 106.5, The Buzz on. We roll as we close in on 10 o'clock. Other side of that, we'll throw in some Breaking Benjamin, Aerosmith, Chili Peppers on the other side of 10. See if we can't sneak in the new Sublime up after Autograph and Alice in Chains next on The Buzz.
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Autograph, Sheboygan's Rock Station 106.5, The Buzz, right at 4 minutes away from 10 o'clock. Getting some requests coming in, a lot of them zoo-related, which I love to see. People pumped about the zoo, as you should be. That is the subject of Ticket Window Thursday today. On that note, let's see if we can't get the first winner in for today. If you would like to go check out the Milwaukee County Zoo, text TICKET, T-I-C-K-E-T, to 920-451-2300. 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

Aerosmith, Sheboygan Track Station 106.5. The Buzz got us just after 10 o'clock on a ticket window Thursday. Did get the first ticket window in the books late last hour. Congratulations to Rich. Got your zoo tickets here at the radio station. We'll get more chances through the day today. So be on your toes. We're doing text to win this morning. I'm not sure how Otto does it, but he'll roll on with some ticket windows this afternoon as well. Keep us rolling. Got some Breaking Benjamin up on the other side of requested Skid Row. This one going out to Tim on the Buzz.

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15: Oh, looks like we're getting a little glimpse of some sunshine out there. Not a ton, but all in all, not too bad. 69 degrees is where we're at for the time being, which was the high, if I'm not mistaken, this time last hour, which has been pushed up to 71. Now looking at a 50% chance of showers, down a very slight bit from this time last hour. We'll keep an eye on that. If it wants to keep on getting less likely, I don't think we're going to get too many complaints. 53 your overnight low for tonight. Partly cloudy tomorrow, high of 65 degrees for your Friday. 70 mostly sunny on Saturday. Partly cloudy, 71 on Sunday. 77 to kick off your work week on Monday. Into the 80s on Tuesday. Yeah.

Latest from Five Finger Death Punch, Sheboygan's Rock Station 106.5. The Buzz getting closer and closer to the Buzz Lunch. We did hear some requested Skid Row a little bit ago. I believe it was Wanda texted in, wanted to hear some Scorpions. That is up on the other side of STP on the Buzz.

0: texted in request for the Scorpions at one going. I believe it was Wanda, if I am not mistaken. There we go. I can probably jot that Kiss song down. Probably, I always try to save a couple of them for Otto. We'll see how the next hour goes. Did get a number of them in over the last 20 minutes, half hour or so. So we'll pepper a couple of them in. Again, always try to save a few of them for Otto as well. But keep them coming, 920-451-2300. You know what? Let's get another ticket window in. Screw it. Text ticket, T-I-C-K-E-T, to 920-451-2300. Sixth person through getting themselves a pair of tickets to go check out the Milwaukee County Zoo. Again, it's good any day throughout the end of the year. There's a couple events that it does not work for. Not valid for Boo at the Zoo or Wild Lights. But other than that, good for any of the other days. Text ticket, T-I-C-K-E-T, to 920-451-2300. 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

Sheboygan's Rock Station 106.5. The Buzz got us just shy of 11 o'clock. Again, baby steps towards the Buzz lunch request kind of picking up. Keep them coming. We'll get you more details on that. A little after 11 o'clock, we've got some requests already plugged in, ready to go as well. But again, details on the upcoming Buzz lunch here shortly. This one, Avery, I apologize. I didn't see your request till, maybe about a half hour ago because I'm a jerk. But his buddy Efrain wanted to hear some Fog Right. Foghat got you.

Guns N' Roses, Sheboygan Track Station 106.5, The Buzz, just after 11 o'clock, closing in on the Buzz Lunch. Keep those requests coming, 920-44.

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1: All work and no play makes me a dope boy. 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

0: texted in a request for Mudvayne Doughboy, Sheboygan's Rock Station 106.5 The Buzz. That was indeed Dan sending that one in. Very much appreciate it. Appreciate your patience as well. I think it was Bill texted in, want to hear some headies. We'll sneak that one in before we get into the Buzz Lunch. It's a little bit down the road, but we'll get to it. But keep them coming, 920-451-2300. If there's something you want to hear, let us know. We'll see if we can't finagle it before we get into the Buzz Lunch. As always, worst case scenario, we'll make up a list for the noon hour. We've got a couple songs already jotted down. We'll see if we get a few more in, maybe able to pepper some in, park on a couple others. But either way, keep them coming. Fire away. 920-451-2300. If there's something you want to hear, let us know as we close in on the Nitro Circus. I'll request Buzz Lunch noon till 1 o'clock today and tomorrow. Looks like that is going to be it, though I will double check. I'm pretty sure it's just the 2 weeks of the Nitro Circus Buzz Lunch, so a couple more tickets yet to dole out. Going out to the first person through, answer birthday-related trivia correctly, we will get you a pair of digital tickets to go check out Nitro Circus. That is going on at Neuroscience Group Field in Appleton. It is the home of the Timber Rattlers, if that makes it a little easier for you. But today, tomorrow, we'll be doling those tickets out. Pretty sure this is the last chance, so be on your toes.
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0: Still a little on the cloudy side and a bit of a step back temperature-wise. We are now at 68 degrees in Sheboygan. The high now set at 69. Still a 50% chance of some showers, likely to hold off till the afternoon into the evening hours. So we'll keep an eye on that. Hopefully it doesn't get too aggressive, but it is what it is. 53 your low for tonight, 64 tomorrow. Morning clouds, afternoon sunshine, but again, a little cooler with high is 64, back into the 70s and partly cloudy on Saturday, 71 partly cloudy Sunday, 78 partly cloudy Monday, 83 partly cloudy Tuesday.

like a stone. Sheboygan's Rock Station 106.5. The Buzz right at 20 minutes away from the Buzz Lunch. Keep those requests coming. Got two of them plugged in, ready to go. I believe three of them jotted down. So we'll see how the next 20 minutes go. I think I found one of the coolest nostalgia dumps I've ever come across in my life. We will get into that here shortly. Let's try to multitask. Let's see if we can't get another ticket window winner in here before I boogie, as I'm sure you guys are well aware. We got some Milwaukee Zoo tickets up for grabs through the day today. If you would like to those tickets to be yours, text ticket, T-I-C-K-E-T, to 920-451-2300. 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Six person through, getting some Milwaukee Zoo tickets. Again, text ticket to 920-451-2300. We will get into that little nostalgia dump, and you can call me like a 10-year-old girl all you want. Don't care. We'll talk about that here shortly. Sleep Theory's on the Buzz.

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Never been any reason. Sheboygan's Rock Station 106.5 The Buzz. Shout out to Phil on that one. Did get another ticket window winner in. Congratulations, Brandon. We have got you all squared away here at the radio station. Got your zoo tickets all squared away. We'll have more chances through the day today and again on Monday as well. So I touched on a little bit ago. I actually found this just as I was wrapping up the show, and I spent kind of all day digging to see if I could actually find any of the tracks that we could actually play. Found one of the coolest nostalgia dumps in, at least that I can remember. It's the album was actually made about a year and a half ago. It's called A Whole New Sound, and it's one of them compilation tribute albums. Credit where it's due. It's easy to rag on the Walt Disney Company, Disney in general, for a whole bunch of things. But about a year and a half ago, they came out with A Whole New Sound, and it's a bunch of pop punk bands, and it's not so much my jam, but they do a bunch of covers of a bunch of, some of them I didn't know because there were some more modern Disney movies that I haven't seen, but holy balls, the nostalgia dump hearing these songs that I haven't heard seriously like 30 years. I can't play the whole thing, but we can play parts of it. Like I know Newfound Glory did Part of Your World, which was absolutely awesome. It's one of my favorite ones. Play part of it here.

0: Little Mermaid, right?
1: Magnolia Park. I completely forgot about the Goofy movie, which was one of my favorite movies back in the day. Eye to Eye. I haven't heard this song in like 30 years. All right. One of the better ones they did is Yellow Card did a Whole New World from Aladdin. They had Chrissy Costanza sing with it. 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

0: 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Look up A Whole New Sound. It's fantastic.
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10: Reluctantly crouched at the starting line. Engines pumping and thumping in time. The green light flashes. The flags go up. Churning and burning.

a delightful rest of your Thursday. Of course, more ticket windows on the way. Milwaukee Zoo tickets up for grabs today, and we'll run through it again on Monday. We'll see about next Thursday. Got the Buzz Lunch right around the corner. Got a couple songs jotted down for the noon hour, but keep them coming. 920-451-2300. Sneak in a last second request. I believe it was Colleen wanted to hear some Stevie Ray Vaughan on the Buzz.

106.5 The Buzz, non-stop rock, Zeppelin. Let me tell you my story, man. Dazed and confused. What's up, man? It is Otto. All request Buzz lunches on 920-451-2300. Got something you want to hear on a ticket window Thursday. Your hookup for the Milwaukee County Zoo on the way. Plus, got your Nitro Circus tickets as well. And, of course, all your requests. 920-451-2300. Got something you want to hear. Good morning. Obviously, left over from a couple of moments ago. Rise Against Satellite for FedEx Don. Done and done, sir. It's on the Buzz Lunch. 920-451-2300.

0: 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Beating the odds, HD, looking for that. 920-451-2300, something you want to hear. Getting through Ticket Window Thursday, your hookup on the way. For Milwaukee County Zoo tickets, also got your hookup for Nitro Circus tickets. Coming to Neuroscience Group Field in Appleton on August the 14th. Text to win birthday trivia on the way. A very nice hookup, by the way, because that is going to be a very, very good show. We're going to be talking to, I think, one of the stunt riders coming up later this afternoon. So we'll get some more details on that. Either way, you want to be there, that's fine. Text to win birthday trivia. Your way. So we got today and tomorrow yet. So if you want in, you better get on it, my friends. Details, events calendar, 1065thebuzz.com.
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0: Occasional afternoon showers, partly sunny and 69, partly cloudy, 55 tonight, sunshine. 68 for Friday, 68 right now in Sheboygan, sitting at 93 and partly cloudy out in Vegas. Weather details, 1065thebuzz.com. 920-451-2300, call them in, text them in. 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

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Giant pile of birthday songs to get to. Also got giant pile of requests to get to, so all right, work our way through that. Psycho Dave, looking for Rush, gonna fly by night. It's on the Buzz Lunch, 920-451-2300.

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0: Comedian Jimmy J.J. Walker, Dynamite, 79. Actor Jeff Cohen, best known as Chunk in The Goonies, 52. Doesn't look capable of the truffle shuffle anymore. Actually, like, halfway got in shape, which, fair enough. Linda Cardinelli, 51. Actress Chloe Webb, best known for Twins, Sid and Nancy, and Shameless. Oh, her! Gotcha. All right, that's a that guy. 70 today. Angela Kinsey from The Office, 55. Actress Busy Phillips, 47. U.S. Supreme Court Justice Sonia Sotomayor, 72. Former Milwaukee Buck Del Curry, 62. And voice actor Bob West, best known as the voice of Barney the Dinosaur and Jasper T. Jowls from Chuck E. Cheese. But, oh, really? Well, here you go, at 70 today. Singer Carly Simon, 81, and rapper Candyman, 58, and still knocking to boots. Born on this day, no longer with us, George Orwell, Sidney Lumet, Smurfs creator Peyo, Clint Warwick from the Moody Blues, Willis Reed, Anthony Bourdain, George Michael, and Dikembe Mutombo.
1: No.
0: All right, birthday songs today. Born on this day, no longer with us. Alan Wainier from Blue Oyster Cult. Singer John McCree from Cake, 62 today. Ian McDonald from Foreigner, 80. Jacob Nowell, new Sublime singer at 31. Mike Kroger from Nickelback, 54. Keyboard player David Patch from Toto, 72. Tom Maxwell from Hell Yeah, 58. Zim Zoom from Marilyn Manson, 57. One Manson album, but at least it was a good one. And singer McKenna Grace, 20. Which, oh wow, all right. So, well, we'll get the Nickelback in. I got Ice Nine Kills and McKenna Grace on the way. Manson, Hell Yeah, Sublime, Toto, Cake, and Foreigner. Wow, like I said, busy today, but all right, fair enough. On to the birthday trivia we go. Nitro Circus tickets, ticks to win. Here we go. 1965's Lost in Space. Oh, yeah, born on this day, no longer with us. Actually passed away last year at the age of 100. June Lockhart, the mom from Lassie, the mom from Lost in Space, one of the all-time famous TV moms. But, it's Lost in Space, probably. Danger! Danger, Will Robinson! Danger! All right. In 1965's Lost in Space, what year did the Jupiter 2 launch from the Earth into space? Text in 920-451-2300. First one to get it right on your way to Nitro Circus. 1965's Lost in Space, what year did the Jupiter 2 launch into orbit? 920-451-2300. Text to win. Again, 1965's Lost in Space, what year did the Jupiter 2 launch into space? 920-451-2300.
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3: 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Enough about me. Let's talk about you. 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

106.5 The Buzz, Nonstop Rock, BOC, and Godzilla. And all right, so birthday songs still rolling. Got a couple left here. Congratulations, James, on the way to Nitro Circus. Yes, Lost in Space debuted on TV in 1965. In the far off year in the future of 1997, when the Jupiter 2 launched into space. Yeah. Yeah, we hadn't quite mastered interstellar travel by 97, but again, weren't we supposed to be a lot farther along in this whole space thing that we're just... We still only got to the moon, huh? Well, I'm sure they're working on it, but yep, there you go. All right, one more shot tomorrow. Nitro Circus tickets on the line, 920-451-2300. All right, get you back. Got a couple of more birthday songs to roll through. Jacob Noel, 31 today. And until the sun explodes, latest out of Sublime on the Buzz Lunch.

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2: 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I need to feel your touch.

106.5 The Buzz, Nonstop Rock Cake. And never there. All right, wrapping up birthday songs. Got two to go here. Happy birthday, Ian McDonald, Foreigner, the Dirty White Boy on The Buzz.

0: That's right. 106.5 The Buzz, Nonstop Rock, hell yeah. And hell of a time wrapping up birthday songs for today. There you go. All right, so we still got leftovers to get to. 920-451-2300. One more shot at those Nitro Circus tickets. Going to be coming up tomorrow for Text to Win birthday trivia. And actually, we're going to be talking to one of the riders a little later today, which actually will be hearing that next Tuesday. That's coming up August the 14th. 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
0: Slight chance of some afternoon showers yet. Partly sunny, 69. Tonight, partly cloudy, 55. Friday, sunshine, and 68. Looking at 70 right now in Sheboygan. 67 partly cloudy, be about 75 at kickoff for USA Soccer taking on Turkey this evening. We'll get more on that inside your sports calendar out in LA. Weather details 1065thebuzz.com. All right, back. Buzz Lunch Leftovers. Ava looking for April Wine. Said I want to rock. Now, I like to rock is April Wine. Although, if you like to rock, I'm guessing you want to rock. And, you know, it all works out in the end. Buzz Lunch Leftover, 920-451-2300. Something you want to hear.

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106.5 The Buzz, Nonstop Rock Text Request, dropping in, live one out of KISS, heading to the ladies' room. Anonymous looking for that. I can only assume Boss Man is somehow involved there. Tony looking for Whitesnake up top of that. 920-451-2300, sports calendar on the way, and brand new out of Black Label, Name in Blood. 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
1: And Sports Day Thursday, Brew Crew day off after sweeping the Reds. Yeah, I got a little interesting late last night, but worked out in the end. That's all right. Heading home for the series with the Cubs this weekend. Oh, good. Greg's coming back to town. We'll never forget you, Greg. Let's see. KC Tampa MLB Network right now. Texas Toronto, Yanks and Red Sox coming up at 6 o'clock. WNBA Dallas Vegas NBA TV coming up tonight at 9. World Cup Soccer. After Curacao and the Ivory Coast. Fox Sports 1 at 3. Ecuador, Germany, Fox at 3. Japan, Sweden, Fox Sports 1 at 6. Tunisia, Netherlands, Fox at 6. Paraguay and Australia, Fox Sports 1 at 9. And, of course, the USA taking on Turkey. I don't know why they changed the spelling of Turkey, but here, Turkey. I don't. Where'd that I come from that's in the that extra E? I don't know. Either way, go USA out in L.A. I'll be on Fox at 9 o'clock. TNA Impact Wrestling, AMC at 8. Jersey Shore Family Vacation, MTV at 7. And brand new season of The Bear gets going on FX at 8 o'clock. 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

106.5 The Buzz, Nonstop Rock and Disturbed, and The Sound of Silence. Yeah, I heard Tom Brady actually said good old Aaron was the greatest passer in NFL history, to which, yeah, unfortunately not the greatest Super Bowl winner. He did get the one. He asked me the other day, so is the Giannis thing like the Rodgers thing, to which, as of now, no. Giannis didn't turn into a complete weirdo, so, you know, not yet anyway. White Zombie on The Buzz.

0: 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And Ride the Lightning text dropping in for the... I got court coming up. How about Ride the Lightning? I know it's somewhat a tradition around... Again, I don't think our courts are allowed to do that here, but... All right, fair enough. We got zoo tickets on the way. Keep listening. Ticket window's going to open up. We'll get you hooked up. Milwaukee County Zoo. All kinds of good stuff on the calendar down there. Figure we getting some new zebras? 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I don't know. 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Caller, texter, number 6. Ticket window opens up all day today. We'll get you hooked up and headed down. Milwaukee County Zoo tickets with 106.5 The Buzz.
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0: Lingering chance of afternoon showers. Partly sunny, 69. Partly cloudy, 55. Tonight, sunshine, 68 for Friday. Looking at 70 right now in Sheboygan. 79, partly cloudy for Tahiti. Weather details, 106.5thebuzz.com. Another solid hour of Nonstop Rock. That zoo ticket window going to be popping up. Also going to be talking with Tony from Four of a Kind. He's got all the details on PhilFest, which is coming up this weekend. Get to that. Nonstop Rock, fire it back up. Poison. Hey, look what the cat dragged in. It's on the buzz.

106.5 The Buzz, nonstop rock in the Oz, man. Let me hear you scream. Full beat up top of that, ZZ Top on the way. We're going to hear about Phil Fest at Four of a Kind and Foghat going for the slow ride on the Buzz.

0: Sheboygan's Rock Station 106.5 The Buzz. We got Tony from Ranieri Sport of a Kind in the studio today. You guys got an event coming up, eh?
1: Sure do. We got Phil Fest coming up on Saturday, the 27th here.
0: All right. Now, first of all, I mean, number one, who was Phil?
1: Phil was Phil Herring, a good friend of ours, one of the first people who really got to know when we moved to Sheboygan, and a bartender for us, more than that, actually, you know, for a good 9-10 years. He had passed away suddenly and very unexpectedly about 4 years ago now. So, yeah, so we're every year now we've been doing a fundraiser in his honor.
0: So what's going to be going on that's coming up on the 27th?
1: Well, we've got a brat fry starting at 11 a.m. We got some great raffles, and we're going to have some live music going on. We got two local bands, Reasons for the Minority and Midnight Epidemic, starting at around 3 o'clock. It's going to be a good time.
0: What do we got raffle prize-wise?
1: We got plenty of great things from a lot of local businesses. I believe we're going to have some brewer's tickets. Well, I know we do have some stuff from Peabody's Pizza, one of your other sponsors.
0: Hey! So where is the money going to wind up being donated to?
1: Well, this year we're actually donating to two different causes. One is going to be for local youth sports, which we've donated to before. The other is actually, we found out kind of last minute, so last minute it wasn't even on any of the posters, that the lead singer of one of the bands we have playing, there's a young son, has cancer. So we're actually going to be donating half of the proceeds to their family.
0: Oh, all right. So, you know, it's always good to have a worthy cause. And, you know, rather than donations are always nice and everything, but a lot of times all you have to do some good in this town is have a brat, have a beer.
1: Oh, yeah. That's one of the things I really love about Sheboygan. It's the community coming together to help people out.
0: Well, and help people out by eating bratwurst. And fortunately, we're pretty good at that sort of thing.
1: We were going to do that anyways.
0: Exactly. All right, so that's coming up on Saturday the 27th. You guys are going to be starting at about 11 and going until, the festivities are wrapped up for the night?
1: Yep, whenever we call it a night.
0: And if people want to find out more, where should they head to?
1: Check out our website. It's formakind-sheboygan.com. Also, you can check us out on Facebook. We've got an event page on Facebook. We got an entire page on our website that's dedicated to Phil Fest.
0: Absolutely cool. And you guys are still cranking out pasties over there, right?
1: Of course. Yeah, Sheboygan Pasty Company's rocking them out strong as ever. And the Casa Ranieri calzones are catching on pretty quick, too. Those are in, all of them are in hundreds of grocery stores now around the Midwest.
0: Well, if there's meat and cheese in a pocket bread of some kind, most likely you're responsible for it.
1: You got that right.
0: Absolutely. All right. So coming up Saturday the 27th, it's Phil Fest down at Four of a Kind. You can check them on Facebook for more details on that. Anything going on? Anything else going on, Tony?
1: Well, we got a couple other things. July 5th, we actually are going to have our first ever Door County-style fish boil. So come on for that. You do need to call and make some reservations for that, just so we know we have enough of the fish for us.
0: Now, is this going to be the authentic fish boil with the can of gas on at the end? And
1: something along those lines. We're concerned about potentially blowing things up, so that might be worth checking out right there.
0: Well, I mean, and that's what I've always said, fish boil, one of the most unfortunately named but delicious things you can eat. That it's like, it sounds like something people died of in the Renaissance, but it's actually really, really good.
1: Oh, yeah, and like I said a couple times, you know, people know John and I can both cook pretty good, but whether or not we can do without starting the whole place on fire, well, let's see.
0: Well, I mean, because fish boils, typically, that does involve, you know, again, gasoline and a lot of it, and you know, I may just observe from across the parking lot on that one.
1: Probably not the worst idea.
0: And well, you know, it's a controlled burn.
1: Yeah, we'll go with that.
0: More details, of course, on that up on the Facebook page. All right, one more time, Phil Fest coming up on the 27th, and everybody stop on down to Ranieri's Four of a Kind, delicious food and all kinds of good stuff going on.
1: Thanks, Otto. Appreciate it.
0: Always good to have you, Tony.
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I don't want to live forsaken. I refuse to let this go. 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

106.5 The Buzz, Nonstop Rock, 5 Finger Death Punch with Maria from In This Moment, and I Refuse. Add her up to 3 o'clock. Lonesome George Thurgood on the way. Also, a text dropping in for Who Do That. Don't forget, ticket windows today. What are the ticket windows for, Otto? Well, I'll let Klaus explain it here. Scorps. Heading for the zoo on The Buzz.

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I said, I know. Everybody funny. Now you for that too.

106.5 The Buzz, Nonstop Rock Queen. Another one bites the dust. Got another ticket window to come get some Pink Floyd on the way. Text request, who dropping in? Pretty Reckless first. For I Am Death. It's Nonstop Rock on The Buzz.

0: 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Text request, drop it in, boggin'. Best I ever had. 920-451-2300. Got something you want to hear. Also, the number on Mystery Box Monday with our friends at Sheboygan Discount Warehouse. 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You text it in, you could win yourself a Sheboygan Discount Warehouse Amazon Mystery Box. All kinds of cool stuff coming through. I mean, it's cool stuff. It's not cool stuff, but if you get not cool stuff, you can trade it in. And trust me, it's very, very, very cool. The mystery boxes. You never know. A little mystery in life is a good thing here and there, friends. I have another chance for you to win coming up Mystery Box Monday with Sheboygan Discount Warehouse and 106.5 The Buzz.
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0: Slight chance of an afternoon shower. Might see a thunderstorm yet. Partly sunny, 69. Partly cloudy, 55 tonight. Sunshine, 68 for Friday. Looking at 69 right now in Sheboygan. Nice. 59, partly cloudy, Pyongyang, North Korea. Weather details, 1065thebuzz.com. 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

0: 106.5 The Buzz, Nonstop Rock Zeppelin, going over the hills and far away. Another solid hour on your ticket window Thursday. Oh, boy. Well, we head out to California where, you know, there are certain things in the, I am not a camping guy. One of the reasons I'm not a camping guy, two words, pit toilets. Yeah, camping trip in California took a disgusting turn when a man fell into the pit beneath a campground toilet while trying to retrieve a pair of sunglasses. Let it go, man. Let it go. Accident happened at Camp Edison near Shaver Lake. Man spent 10 to 15 minutes trapped in the toilet tank before firefighters, sheriff's deputies, and campground staff pulled him out. Hopefully using a rope, just because... Here, I can reach my hand up. Can you grab it? I can't reach that. Well, it's, I mean, I could. I don't want to reach that. He was thoroughly hosed off and contaminated despite the nasty ordeal. Officials say the man, not injured, walked away after the rescue. No word if he got the sunglasses back. Although, once again, look, in the case of a pit, let it go, man. Just let it go. They're not coming back, and even if they did, I don't think you'd want them back. And just, God. Yeah. Take a hard pass on that. Nonstop Rock. Got Korn on the way.
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WHBZ Sheboygan Falls, Sheboygan.

106.5 The Buzz, Nonstop Rock and the Offspring. Come out and play. Another solid hour moving through Ticket Window Thursday. We got another shot. Yeah, another shot to win your way in for the zoo on the way. Get some Van Halen coming. Nonstop Rock. Well, if you come out and play, gonna have to wrestle the chute, man. Red Rider, Lunatic Fringe on The Buzz.

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1: 106.5 The Buzz, Nonstop Rock, Poppy, Amy Lee, Courtney from Spirit Box, and End of You. Red Rider up front of that. Otto, is that like one of the best montage songs in the history of cinema? Well, it's up there. Although, was that one a montage song or the walkout song? Because, I mean, I think the Rocky, ba-ba-ba-ba-ba-ba, gonna fly now. Yeah, the Tigers up there. Fight to Survive by Stan Bush, but maybe that's just because I've seen Bloodsport one too many times.
2: You break my record, now I break you, like I break your friend. You are next.
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1: Partly cloudy, down to 55 tonight. Sunshine, 68 Friday. Partly cloudy, 58 Friday night. And weekend shaping up to be pretty nice here. All right, man. Looking at 68 right now in Sheboygan, 102 for downtown Baghdad. Weather details, 1065thebuzz.com. 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

0: 106.5 The Buzz, Nonstop Rock, GNR. And Sweet Child of Mine, and there you go. Another Thursday, done and done, folks. All right, more zoo tickets coming back again. Ticket window Monday. It's the zoo. Yeah, they're good till the end of the year, man. So, you know, grab the kids. Head on down. Zoo is always fun. Just everybody finds something at the zoo. Even if it's, you know, standing there taunting the apes. Oh, you think you're so big, huh? Oh, wow, there's a crack in that glass. Okay, I shouldn't be down here. Trust me, man, them gorillas are really, really, really big in person. Just saying, all right? What's he doing? He's got a barrel. Oh, no! My God, Donkey Kong was a true story! All right, let's roll. Let's be careful out there. Don't let him grind you down. Gobblers! Have a good one, friends.
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Twisting the Knife, that is the latest from Ice Nine Kills, Sheboygan's Rock Station 106.5 The Buzz, and a howdy doody dooters. Happy Thursday afternoon. Got us just after 5 o'clock, wrapping up a ticket window Thursday. Run it back on Monday. I'm going to double check with what we got. Pretty sure I know. Go ask the boss, man. Keep us rolling. Get some cedar up after Alice Chains in the Buzz.

0: See the Remedy, Sheboygan's Rock Station 106.5, The Buzz. Again, thank you for joining me. My name is Bill Doe. A little after 5 o'clock, your Thursday afternoon rolls on. Fingers crossed she's treating you well. Congratulations to our ticket window winners. Doling out the second day of Zoo Passes. Looks like we'll run it through one more day, at least one more day. We'll see about next Thursday, but we will have more shots at some Milwaukee Zoo tickets up for grabs, part of a ticket window Monday. Again, the zoo is open. These tickets are actually good through the end of the year. And what is it? There's a couple. It is not valid for Boo at the Zoo. I assume that's around Halloween. Or Wild Lights, which I am not too sure exactly what that one is. But those are the only 2 days these tickets aren't going to be good. So a nice wide open window for whenever you want to make your way over to the zoo. You may just have your chances at snagging some tickets. You can check out more details at MilwaukeeZoo.org. But again, be listening all through the day. Monday, we'll be opening up the ticket window. When you hear it, hit us up, 920-451-2300. Sixth person through getting themselves a pair of passes to go check out the Milwaukee County Zoo. Again, the tickets are kind of up for whenever, with the exception of those 2 dates.
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0: Partly cloudy here in Sheboygan. But last I saw, a little glimpse of some sunshine. 65 degrees where we're at for the time being. Slight chance of some lingering showers around the area. Temperatures gradually going to be dipping. Looking at a low 53 degrees for this evening. Tomorrow, a little cooler. High of 64 degrees. Starting off a little on the cloudy side. Gradually giving way to some sunshine. 70 and partly cloudy on Saturday. 71 partly cloudy on Sunday. 78 partly cloudy Monday, 83 partly cloudy on Tuesday.

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Heavy is the crown. That's Lincoln Park, Sheboygan Rock Station 106.5. The Buzz closing in a 6 o'clock, rather, right around the corner. Got the new one from Sublime up on the way, throwing some Aerosmith. Breaking Benjamin up on the other side of Metallica on the Buzz.

0: Breaking Benjamin, Sheboygan's Rock Station 106.5, The Buzz. Anybody else pumped? A World Cup, a U.S. World Cup soccer getting back underway. It's a bit of a late game, which is a damn bummer. 9 o'clock, Team USA going to be taking on Turkey. This is the last day of the group stages. I know some people probably say it doesn't really matter because they're guaranteed to move on. I do believe if you come out on top of the table, you get a more favorable draw. So a win would be cool here. So obviously, go America. Let's freaking go. I love the World Cup. I know soccer's not the most popular sport here, but I have a great time not only just watching the games, because again, I am a big fan of soccer, but I think we all can agree that seeing all the Europeans and people from around the world getting all jacked about American culture, the food and all that stuff is pretty freaking sweet, right? Right.
1: As America turns 250, it's great to see the stars and stripes waving in the breeze, especially when the breeze includes a little dirt.
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Sandalbox for you, Sheboygan's Rock Station 106.5 The Buzz. We are just after 6 o'clock. Heard some ZZ Top just prior to that. Got Five Finger Death Punch and their latest up on the way. Throw up some Jet, AC/DC, Soundgarden, Whitesnake up after the latest from Dayseeker. This is Crawl Back to My Coffin on The Buzz.

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15: 64, still partly cloudy, but temperatures gradually dipping. 53 degrees where we're headed for an evening overnight low for tonight. Tomorrow, a little cooler than today. High of 64 degrees. Morning clouds, afternoon sunshine. Partly cloudy, 70 on Saturday. 71 partly cloudy Sunday. 78 partly cloudy Monday,

Hard Bitch, that's Jet, Sheboygan's Rock Station 106.5. The Buzz just about going to do it. Closing in on 7 o'clock. Got some Godsmack, Judas Priest on the way. Before I Boogie, throwing some Kid Rock at the latest from Five Finger Death Punch. This is Eye of the Storm on The Buzz.

0: Rock, Sheboygan's Rock Station 106.5 The Buzz. Well, that is going to do it. Have yourself a lovely rest of your Thursday. I will be back tomorrow morning. Get you one day closer to the weekend, Buzz, my friends. But on that note, I am all donezo. Get some Godsmack up after Judas Priest next on The Buzz.
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